if you'd come, I'd welcome anything from the 5 and 10 cent store you used to call.

Stupid up and diddle, diddle, diddle, diddle, diddle, diddle, diddle, diddle, diddle, diddle, diddle, diddle, diddle, diddle, diddle, diddle, diddle, diddle, diddle, diddle, diddle, diddle, diddle, diddle, diddle, diddle, diddle, diddle, diddle, diddle, diddle, diddle, diddle, diddle, diddle, diddle, diddle, diddle, diddle, diddle, diddle, diddle, diddle, diddle, diddle, diddle, diddle, diddle, diddle, diddle, diddle, diddle, diddle, diddle, diddle, diddle, diddle, diddle, diddle, diddle, diddle, diddle, diddle, diddle, diddle, diddle, diddle, diddle, diddle, diddle, diddle, diddle, diddle, diddle, diddle, diddle, diddle, diddle, diddle, diddle, diddle, diddle, diddle, diddle, diddle, diddle, diddle, diddle, diddle, diddle, diddle, diddle, diddle,

sturdy ladder and sturdy and button the bomb don't diddy up and do out. Shabba don't diddy up and do it and do it and do it and do it and do it and do it and do it and do it and do it and do it and do it and do it and do it and do it and do it and do it and do it and do it and do it and do it and do it and do it and do it and do it and do it and do it and do it and do it and do it and do it and do it and do it and do it and do it and do it and do it and do it and do it and do it and do it and do it and do it and do it and do it and do it and do it and do it and do it and do it and do it and do it and do it and do it and do it and do it and do it and do it and do it and do it and do it and do it and do it and do it and do it and do it and do it and do it and do it and do it and do it and do it and do it and do it and do it and do it and do it and do it and do it and do it and do it and do it and do it and do it and do it and do it and do it and do it and do it and do it and do it and do it and do it and do it and do it and do it and do it and do it and do it and do it and do it and do it and do it and do it and do it and do it and do it and do it and do it and do it and do it and do it and do it and do it and do it and do it and do it and do it and do it and do it and do it and do it and do it and do it and do it and do